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20: 60 tonight under cloudy skies. Southeasterly winds around 5 miles per hour. Cloudy skies with a few peaks of sun tomorrow. Daytime highs approaching 88. Cloudy skies expected tomorrow night, slight chance of rain showers, lows level off around 60. From the Weatherology Weather Center, I'm meteorologist Jennifer Wojcicki for 106 KIX. Right now, it's 86 degrees.
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12: 60 tonight under cloudy skies. Southeasterly winds around 5 miles per hour. Cloudy skies with a few peaks of sun tomorrow. Daytime highs approaching 88. Cloudy skies expected tomorrow night. Slight chance of rain showers. Lows level off around 60. From the Weatherology Weather Center, I'm meteorologist Jennifer Wojcicki for 106 KICS. Right now, it's 86 degrees.
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6: 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It's Elena, and we have got Jordan Davis here as our host this week. It's been so awesome.
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0: It's Backstage Country. Jordan Davis is hanging out this week. I'm Elena. And last week was a big one for country music, the ACM Awards. Yeah. We talked earlier about how you performed with your buddy Thomas Rhett. I do want to kind of talk about award shows, though, because, you know, they're a lot. There's a lot going on. It's also Las Vegas for ACMs. It's craziness. Everybody's there. Yeah. Just a lot of it can be very, you know, over. Why can't I think of the word? Stimulating.
1: Yeah.
0: How do you feel about award shows? Do you enjoy the hullabaloo of it all, the red carpet?
1: Yeah, I do. I mean, it's fun to kind of, it's like grown up homecoming,
0: you know,
1: where we all get to like go over there and get dressed up and then you go to the dance and then you go to the after parties with all your friends, which is a lot of fun. Yeah, being in Vegas can wear you out a little bit.
0: I feel like we were a little tame the last few years with Dallas, but then Vegas came back around.
1: We're right back. We're back in it. You know, blackjack's there, sports betting's there.
0: Yeah.
1: A couple things that can be major problems for me. No, I love them in a sense of I do have some good friends in country music that, you know, if we're left to Nashville, somebody's here and here, you're kind of ships passing in the night. So there's at least one weekend where we all get pinned down in the same area. And then too, on the side of it where you have, you know, teams and your label and all those people that help everything during the year, they're all there too. So you're able to kind of spend some time with them and catch up and, you know, and it's a week that we're not out playing shows. We're just able to kind of, you know, relax and, well, I mean, other than performing, but, you know, you're able to kind of relax a little bit and have fun. So I like award shows.
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16: Mainly cloudy skies expected tonight with lows around 60. Southeasterly winds around 5 miles per hour. Cloudy skies with a few peaks of sun tomorrow. Daytime highs approaching 88. Cloudy skies expected tomorrow night. Slight chance of rain showers. Lows dip down to about 60. From the Weatherology Weather Center, I'm meteorologist Jennifer Wojcicki for 106 KIX. Currently, it's 82 degrees.
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0: all organic too, which
1: makes
0: it
1: so much better. Just like we were all there, and he was talking about, he's like, you know, we're gonna have to do some photos and stuff for this, so why don't we just go?
0: Oh.
1: So we took the photos probably 20 yards from the lodge we were staying at, duck hunting. It was pretty cool.
0: Makes it even better.
1: I know.
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1: Mainly cloudy skies expected tonight with lows around 60. Southeasterly winds around 5 miles per hour. Cloudy skies with a few peaks of sun tomorrow. Daytime highs approaching 88. Cloudy skies expected tomorrow night. Slight chance of rain showers. Lows dip down to about 60. From the Weatherology Weather Center, I'm meteorologist Jennifer Wojcicki for 106 KIX. Currently, it's 82 degrees.
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0: It's Backstage Country. Jordan Davis is your host this week. And earlier, we were playing Ain't a Bad Life with Thomas Rhett. You were telling us a story about, you know, hearing it on a duck hunt and it all came together just organically, which I love. But you said something that made me, that kind of perked my ear. Have you ever listened to a song and maybe missed out on it because you were in a bad mood? Like you weren't really in a place to like finish it or to accept it, to like bring it in because you're just in a bad headspace or anything? Has that ever happened?
1: No, I have. I've missed on some hits.
0: Yeah.
1: I've like, you know, because I mean, like, if I like it, I have to go. It's not like a one. I've never been one to like hear a song and one time be like, all right, I'm cutting it. That's it. Mm-hmm. I kind of always go back to it. But there's two songs that I got sent very early on. First one was Where the Wild Things Are from Combs.
0: Yeah.
1: A buddy of mine, Dave Turnbull, wrote that and sent it over. And I was like, good night, dude. This is killer. I was working on my second album. Maybe we had just got done recording and I was like, man, this is great. I would love to cut it, but I mean, we just wrapped up a record. So I'll let that one, which it found its home and Luke absolutely crushed it.
0: Yeah.
1: And probably both writers are very happy that Luke Combs recorded it, not Jordan Davis. And then the second one was Backseat Driver. My brother's a writer on that one.
0: He sent me
1: that and they wrote it not long after Next Thing You Know. So I was kind of thinking, I was like, man, it's kind of similar storyline here. You know, I just had Next Thing You Know. And my brother's like, you're an idiot if you don't record this song.
0: Does he still give you?
1: Those are actually his exact words.
0: Really?
1: Yeah. I think he may have thrown a couple other words in there as well. But
0: I can imagine.
1: He was like, dude, this is you. And I passed on that. And Kane Brown went on to make that a big old hit.
0: Uh-huh.
1: So what I've learned through those two is sometimes I'm not great at hearing what a great song is.
0: Well, you can't get every single
1: one. You can't bat 1,000. But I was pumped for both of those. Pumped for Luke because Where the Wild Things Are is one of my favorites from him.
0: Yeah.
1: And then for Jacob to have a big hit with Kane, him and another buddy of mine, Jordan Walker, it's pretty cool.
0: Do you ever get like a little bit of like a twinge when you hear those songs? Like, oh man, or is it purely just joy for them?
1: Yeah, it was Where the Wild Things Are. That was so long ago and that I'm glad that Luke has it.
0: Yeah.
1: Every once in a while when I hear Backseat Driver, I'm like, dadgum, man, what was I thinking? And it's funny, whenever they had the number one party for it, you know, Jacob and Jordan Walker were up there and Kane got up to say a couple words. And one of the first things he said was, thank Jordan Davis for being an idiot, not recording this song. So
0: amazing.
1: But man, he sings it better than I would have. So I'm pumped for him on that.
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18: Cloudy skies expected tonight with lows around 60. Southeasterly winds around 5 miles per hour. Cloudy skies with a few peaks of sun tomorrow. Daytime highs approaching 88. Cloudy skies expected tomorrow night. Slight chance of rain showers. Lows dip down to about 60. From the Weatherology Weather Center, I'm meteorologist Jennifer Wojcicki for 106 KICS. Right now, 77.
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9: Mainly cloudy skies expected tonight with lows around 60. Southeasterly winds around 5 miles per hour. Cloudy skies with a few peaks of sun tomorrow. Daytime highs approaching 88. Cloudy skies expected tomorrow night. Slight chance of rain showers. Lows dip down to about 60. From the Weatherology Weather Center, I'm meteorologist Jennifer Wojcicki for 106 Kicks. Right now, 77.
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15: Jet's Country Weather.
16: Mainly cloudy skies expected tonight with lows around 60. Southeasterly winds around 5 miles per hour. Cloudy skies with a few peaks of sun tomorrow. Daytime highs approaching 88. Cloudy skies expected tomorrow night. Slight chance of rain showers. Lows dip down to about 60. From the Weatherology Weather Center, I'm meteorologist Jennifer Wojcicki for 106 Kicks. Currently, it's 76 degrees.
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20: Skies expected tonight with lows around 60. Southeasterly winds around 5 miles per hour. Cloudy skies with a few peaks of sun tomorrow. Daytime highs approaching 88. Cloudy skies expected tomorrow night. Slight chance of rain showers. Lows dip down to about 60. From the Weatherology Weather Center, I'm meteorologist Jennifer Wojcicki for 106 Kicks. Currently 74.

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18: Mainly cloudy skies expected tonight with lows around 60. Southeasterly winds around 5 miles per hour. Cloudy skies with a few peaks of sun tomorrow. Daytime highs approaching 88. Cloudy skies expected tomorrow night. Slight chance of rain showers. Lows dip down to about 60. From the Weatherology Weather Center, I'm meteorologist Jennifer Wojcicki for 106 Kicks. Currently 74.

not so pretty when the makeup on. You should hear her talking to her mama on the phone. 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
10: Mainly cloudy skies expected tonight with lows around 60. Southeasterly winds around 5 miles per hour. Cloudy skies with a few peaks of sun tomorrow. Daytime highs approaching 88. Cloudy skies expected tomorrow night. Slight chance of rain showers. Lows dip down to about 60. From the Weatherology Weather Center, I'm meteorologist Jennifer Wojcicki for 106 KIX. Currently 74.

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2-2 to Parker. Hit high and deep to right field. Jones to the track, to the wall. Goodbye. Good. 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
10: Lows of a low around 60 overnight under mainly cloudy skies. Southeasterly winds around 5 miles per hour. Cloudy skies with a few peaks of sun Thursday. Highs around 88. Cloudy skies expected Thursday night. Slight chance of rain showers. Lows of a low around 60. From the Weatherology Weather Center, I'm meteorologist Jennifer Wojcicki for 106 Kicks. Right now, 72.

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10: Kids Country Weather.
11: Overcast skies overnight with a low of 60. Winds out of the southeast around 5 miles per hour. Thursday, 87. Chance of rain showers. Thursday night, lows dip down to about 61. Cloudy skies expected. 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Currently, it's 68 degrees.

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9: What is the relationship there with his political business and his campaign?
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13: Jake's Country Weather.
14: Overcast skies overnight with a low of 60. Winds out of the southeast around 5 miles per hour. Thursday, 87. Chance of rain showers. Thursday night, lows dip down to about 61. Cloudy skies expected. 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Currently 71.

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Go. 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Please, please, please, please, pretty please. We'll be good. 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
9: Kids Country Weather.
10: Cloudy skies expected overnight with lows around 60. Southeasterly winds around 5 miles per hour. Cloudy skies expected again Thursday. Daytime high is approaching 87. Chance for showers Thursday night. Lows level off around 61. Cloudy skies. From the Weatherology Weather Center, I'm meteorologist Jennifer Wojcicki for 106 Kicks. Right now, it's 69 degrees.

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11: Kids Country Weather.
12: Cloudy skies expected overnight with lows around 60. Southeasterly winds around 5 miles per hour. Cloudy skies expected again Thursday. Daytime highs approaching 87. Chance for showers Thursday night. Lows level off around 61. Cloudy skies. From the Weatherology Weather Center, I'm meteorologist Jennifer Wojcicki for 106 KIX. Currently, it's 68 degrees.

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2: I'm Brent Barnett on Brownfield. A grains and oilseeds analyst says Argentina's plan to reduce export taxes could put U.S. ag commodities at a competitive disadvantage. Mark Rosenbaum is with Terrain.
3: An Argentina farmer would see a bit higher price domestically, which probably incentivizes a bit of an area response, which is probably going to push down global prices for those products a bit.
2: More news is next.
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2: As biodiesel industry is beginning to rebound after a difficult winter that forced several plants to idle. Dave Walton with the American Soybean Association says the plants are now back online.
5: The RVO announcement really helped spur that, and then back it up with 45Z. That tax credit's really helped the production.
2: A livestock specialist with the University of Missouri Extension says consistent rains and cool temperatures have delayed dry hay cutting and baling in mid-Missouri. Gene Smits tells Brownfield,
6: we have to deal with the cards that Mother Nature gives us, and so if we get windows of time, be ready to get at least some hay put up, have your equipment ready.
2: Jason Williamson with Ohio-based Williamson Crop Insurance says the final crop insurance planting date for most areas in Illinois, Indiana, Ohio, and Michigan is June 5th for corn and June 20th for soybeans. I'm Brent Barnett, Brownfield.
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13: Jet's Country Weather.
14: Cloudy skies expected overnight with lows around 60. Southeasterly winds around 5 miles per hour. Cloudy skies expected again Thursday. Daytime high is approaching 87. Chance for showers Thursday night. Lows level off around 61. Cloudy skies. From the Weatherology Weather Center, I'm meteorologist Jennifer Wojcicki for 106 KIX. Right now, 63.

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8: Here are your afternoon cash grain bids from area elevators. At mid-afternoon Wednesday, corn was trending lower by 4 cents. Beans were trending lower by 1 cent. ADM Columbus, cash corn 434, new crop 463, Blumenegg Bloomfield, cash corn 398. Husker Ag Plainview, cash corn 409, new crop 438. CIE Norfolk, cash corn 409, new crop 438. Walbaum's Wakefield, cash corn 398. Wisner Farmers Elevator, cash corn 407, new crop 432. CBA 8120 Randolph, cash corn 401, new crop 431. Cash beans 1110, new crop 1109. ADM Enola, cash corn 413, new crop 438. Cash beans 1117, new crop 1112. Cargill, Albion, cash corn 422, new crop 447. Cash beans 1127, new crop 1111. Central Valley Ag Humphrey, cash corn 408, new crop 428. Cash beans 1102, new crop 1108. Farmers Co-op Lindsay, cash corn 407, new crop 432. Cash beans 1110, new crop 1106. 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Cash beans 1114, new crop 1106. 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Cash beans 1116, new crop 1116. Ochsner Grain Madison, cash corn 409, new crop 437. Cash beans $11, new crop 1111. 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
1: Cloudy skies expected overnight with lows around 60. Southeasterly winds around 5 miles per hour. Cloudy skies expected again Thursday. Daytime highs approaching 87. Chance for showers Thursday night. Lows level off around 61. Cloudy skies. From the Weatherology Weather Center, I'm meteorologist Jennifer Wojcicki for 106 KIX. Right now, 63.

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3: It's now time for a look at news from the WJAG Norfolk Daily News Newsroom. Here's Paul Hughes.
4: Good morning, Henry. Good morning, everyone. A former notary for separate Nebraska petitions to legalize and regulate medical cannabis in 2024 is appealing his 24 criminal convictions related to improper notarizations. A Hall County jury in February found 55-year-old J.C. Todd of Norfolk guilty of 23 counts of official misconduct, each a Class 2 misdemeanor, and one count of making a false statement under oath. Hall County Court Judge Alfred Corey sentenced Todd to a nearly $3,900 fine due by mid-April of 2027 with no jail time. In a one-page order filed on May 11th, Todd and his attorney, Mark Porto, filed a notice of intent to appeal the conviction and sentence. Ben Goebbels earned the rank of Eagle Scout in 2007, and to celebrate America's 250th birthday, he told Newstalk WJAG he'd like to join 249 other Eagles, past and present, for a group photo during the Big Bang Boom 4th of July celebration at Skyview Park. According to Scouting America, only about 6% of Scouts earn the Eagle Scout rank, which Goebbels said takes a lot of work.
5: You have to go through various ranks. And then you get to your star, which is your second highest rank. And then you get to your eagle. You got to perform a project for a community to do your to get your eagle. And then you got to go in front of a board of several people to interview you, basically. And then you, if they approve, you get your eagle. And usually, if you get that far, you usually pass.
4: Goebbels said his project 19 years ago was to paint all of the bleachers at the Randolph Football Stadium. It took 59 gallons of primer and paint. If you're an Eagle Scout and would like to be part of the photo, contact Goebbels through his Facebook page, Ben Goebbels, or give him a call at 402-360-0322. That's news from the WJAG and Norfolk Daily News Newsroom. For those stories and more, go to WJAG.com.

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16: 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Well, you're hanging with Henry inside the Heritage Homes in Norfolk studio and on the Norfolk Any radio app on this Thursday morning, and it's National Hamburger Day, or National Beef Patty Day if you want to be fancy. It's a day to celebrate that seasoned ground beef grilled, placed between two slices of bread or a bun, and it's just making me hungry at 6 o'clock in the morning of all times. Coming up this hour, we have music from Go Wetzel, also some Jake Owen and some Dustin Lynch on the way. Plus, we have your questionable choices of the day, and we'll see what people don't want to see in their grocery stores. That's coming up this hour on My Country 106 Kicks.

0: My Country 106 kicks. Well, for this, it's time for your questionable choice of the day. And we're talking about a Florida man who's 33 years old by the name of Clayton Warren. He was arrested after allegedly tried to break into a store in the middle of the night last Thursday to steal Pokemon cards using a chainsaw. He was caught on surveillance footage using the chainsaw to try to triangle cut into a hurricane-proof front window. He cut himself in the process, leaving some blood behind at the scene. He initially tried to break the window with a rock, but that didn't work, so he apparently grabbed a chainsaw from somewhere. Clayton initially got away with about $12,000 worth of cards. Now, if you're thinking of using a chainsaw, and it doesn't sound discreet, Clayton wasn't too concerned with that. In addition to the blood, his car and license plate were also captured on camera. He's being charged with burglary and grand theft. Now, I know that Pokemon cards and reselling them are all the rage right now, right? Because people kind of get too much into it. I know, I'm a part of that world, right? But, I don't know, I don't think I would put a chainsaw to a window. That's just a recipe for disaster, right? Maybe I'm wrong. But breaking into somewhere is all about being sneaky, and revving a chainsaw is not sneaky. That's how you put fear into people, right? Anyway, your weather's up next on My Country 106 Kicks.
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8: Overcast skies today with highs around 87. Winds out of the southeast, 5 to 10 miles per hour. Overcast again tonight. Chance of rain showers, 61. Chance for storms tomorrow. Highs level off around 79. Cloudy skies expected. From the Weatherology Weather Center, powered by weatherology.com. This is meteorologist Paul Trombley from 106 Kix. Currently, it's 63 degrees.
9: 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Well, coming up here in just a little bit, we'll talk about what people don't want in stores. 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

0: My Country 106 Kicks. Well, for this story, we're heading to the grocery store, because one thing worse than soaring prices at the store is vague pricing, where prices may change based on the day of the week, day of the, or time of day, or the particular shopper. And yes, that does mean you. Dynamic electronic shelf labels have been popping up a lot in chains, including Walmart, Target, Kroger, Whole Foods, many others. Now, stores say this won't lead to them rising prices across the board or gouging people, like charging more for cold drinks on a hot day. It's just a way for them to better manage pricing, to make sure that the items hit a sweet spot where they sell, especially if they've been on the shelf for a while. But people aren't buying it. In a recent poll, 67% of people are in favor of banning electronic price tags or price surveillance in grocery stores. 65% think stores use digital price tags to inflate prices. 24% think it will simply maintain prices. And 3% believe that they'll be used to mark down items. I don't know where I'm standing with this, right? Because I know that people up the big wigs of corporate America are willing to do anything to make an extra dollar, right? That's not a secret, right? But on the other hand, it's a lot of work to print off those price labels. I like the idea of the electronic labels. Plus, you know, everything lines up in the right spot. You don't have to question whether or not it's new. Makes sense, right? But I don't like this dynamic pricing. It feels like way too many people are starting to do that. And it just doesn't feel honest to me. Like, if one thing is $2 in the morning, it should be $2 in the afternoon. And unless there's a rise in production cost, it shouldn't go up in price, right? Anyway, dynamic pricing. I'm not on board. More music on the way next to My Country 106 Kicks.
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6: Overcast skies today with highs around 87. Winds out of the southeast, 5 to 10 miles per hour. Overcast again tonight. Chance of rain showers, 61. Chance for storms tomorrow. Highs level off around 79. Cloudy skies expected. From the Weatherology Weather Center, powered by weatherology.com. This is meteorologist Paul Frombly from 106 Kicks. Currently, it's 63 degrees.

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4: It's now time for another look at news from the WJAG Norfolk Daily News Newsroom. Here's Paul Hughes.
5: Good morning, Henry. Good morning, everyone. During a town hall at Norfolk's Johnny Carson Theater on Tuesday, Nebraska 1st District Congressman Mike Flood called the operations in Venezuela successful on all accounts. But as it relates to Iran, Flood said he'd be the first to tell you that prices are too high.
6: It costs too much when you go to the grocery store. It costs too much when you try to buy a new car. Everything costs too much, and I don't want to hide that one bit. I also don't want an Iran with a nuclear weapon. I don't want Iran to have a dirty bomb. And why? Because they've shown us in the last couple of years that if they had it, they would use it. They would use it on us. They would use it on Israel. They would use it on our allies.
5: Flood said he wants the conflict with Iran to end successfully, where Iran doesn't have a nuclear weapon, access to materials to build one, and the Strait of Hormuz is open. Grant, Westside, and Washington Elementary Schools in Norfolk have been named Bright Spot Schools by The 74, a national nonprofit newsroom covering American education. The recognition places the three schools among a select group across the nation that are beating the odds in literacy, outperforming expectations despite the economic challenges facing many of the students. The Bright Spots designation is awarded through the 74's 50-state initiative, which analyzes data from roughly 42,000 public schools to identify those where third grade reading proficiency significantly exceeds what would be predicted based on local poverty rates. That's news from the WJAG and Norfolk Daily News Newsroom. For those stories and more, go to WJAG.com.

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Also, we'll get ourselves a little bit smarter today and we'll get caught up in the country. It's all coming up on My Country 106 Kicks.

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0: My Country 106 Kicks. Well, it's now time to make ourselves just a little bit smarter, and we start off talking about mountains, because the 100 tallest mountains in the world are all located in 5 countries in Asia, those being Nepal, China, India, Pakistan, also Tajikistan, which has one. It is the 50th tallest mountain in the world. Speaking of mountains, the highest mountain outside of Asia is located in Argentina. It is 22,838 feet tall. It is the 189th highest in the world. Moving on from mountains, when Mr. Potato Head first came out in 1952, it was just the body parts with sharp spikes. You had to provide your own potato. The plastic potato didn't come until around 1970s. Could you imagine leaving that in your toy box, right? I feel like it would go bad after a little bit, right? At least it'd be a good way to, you know, maybe mash potatoes or bake potatoes, you know? It might help out with cooking just a little bit. I don't know, I'm glad I don't have to deal with that. We're now just a little bit smarter on My Country 106 Kicks.
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14: Overcast skies today with highs around 87. Winds out of the southeast, 5 to 10 miles per hour. Overcast again tonight. Chance of rain showers, 61. Chance for storms tomorrow. Highs level off around 79. Cloudy skies expected. From the Weatherology Weather Center, powered by weatherology.com. This is meteorologist Paul Frombly from 106 KIX. Currently, it's 63 degrees.
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0: My Country 106 Kicks. Well, it's time to get caught up in the country. We're talking about CMA Fest as it prepares to take over downtown Nashville on June 4th through the 7th. The Country Music Association and ABC have revealed the host and air date for the annual three-hour special to follow. Riley Green and Good Morning America's Laura Spencer will host the show. It's set to air on Thursday, June 25th at 8 p.m. Eastern Time on ABC. You'll be able to stream it next day on Hulu. This year marks 23 years of the ABC special and the 53rd year of CMA Fest, which was formerly known as Fanfare. You've now been caught up on the country. In My Country, 106 Kicks.
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5: With a look at sports, I'm Pat DeBay. The NSAA State Golf Invite kicked off from various sites across Nebraska yesterday, with several area teams and athletes having a strong day one performance. It's highlighted in Class D, where Creighton currently sits first with a 13-stroke lead over second place Red Cloud. They're followed by Luthan High Northeast at 6th, Plainview 9th, Neely Oakdale's tied for 10th, and Chambers Wheeler Central's 15th. Luthan High's Cole Lawless leads area individual golfers as he currently sits tied for 2nd at a 2-over par 74. Bloomfield's Keaton Gilsdorf, along with Creighton's Ethan Kuhlman and Calvin Wilmes, are tied for 11th. Tegan Burns of Creighton is tied for 14th. In Class C, Norfolk Catholic sits 7th as a team, followed by Battle Creek in 9th, Cedar Catholic 12th, and Boone Central 15th. The Knights Braden Cush and the Braves' Brody Besmer each find themselves inside the top 15, as Cush is tied for 6th, while Besmer is tied for 12th. Over in Class B, O'Neill's Logan Brabett sits 4th individually, while Columbus Lakeview's Grayson Vogt is tied for 5th. And as for Norfolk's two Class A individual golfers, Tyler Gallion sits in a tie for 61st, while Elliot Hansen is 75th overall. Action will wrap up today for all four classes, with play starting at 9 a.m. Norfolk Legion Baseball made the trip to the capital city yesterday for a matchup with Sagewell Orthopedics of Lincoln Northwest. In the juniors contest, Easton Hughes produced 3 hits and drove in 2 runs as Norfolk picked up their first win of the season in a 10-6 outing. Later that evening, James Lamon collected a pair of hits, while Alex McJohnson drove in 2 runs himself as Norfolk doubled up Sagewell's 6-3 for their second straight win. As Nebraska softball gets ready to open play in the Women's College World Series, utility player Jordy Fromm picked up another honor as she was named the National Fast Pitch Coaches Association Player of the Year for the second straight season yesterday. Fromm, during that same ceremony, was also tabbed the first team All-American and a Rawlings Gold Glove winner at pitcher, while teammate Alexis Jensen earned third team All-America recognition. The Huskers will begin World Series play against Arkansas tonight at 8:30 on ESPN. Finally, congratulations to Cedar Catholic's Aniston Wortman, our Kuhar Chiropractic Star Athlete of the Week. During the Class C State Track Invite last week, Wortman medaled in all 4 of her events, including capturing state titles in the 400-meter dash and 100-meter hurdles, where she set a new state and meet record at 14.09 seconds in the prelims. She also finished 2nd in the 300 hurdles and 3rd in the 100-meter dash. That's a look at sports. I'm Pat Cave.
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6: Overcast skies today with highs around 87. Winds out of the southeast, 5 to 10 miles per hour. Overcast again tonight. Chance of rain showers, 61. Chance for storms tomorrow. Highs level off around 79. Cloudy skies expected. From the Weatherology Weather Center, powered by weatherology.com. This is meteorologist Paul Frombly from 106 KIX. Currently, it's 63 degrees.
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3: 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Here's Paul Hughes.
4: Good morning, Henry. Good morning, everyone. As she did to get on the ballot, Nebraska Democratic U.S. Senate candidate Cindy Burbank might have to sue the state to get off it. Nebraska Attorney General Mike Hilgers has confirmed that the Secretary of State's office has reached out for guidance on whether the state's top election official, Bob Evnen, can keep Burbank on the November ballot once she asks to be removed, which she can do once the election's formally certified on June 8th. Burbank posted on her campaign website that she would drop out if she won the primary election to give nonpartisan Dan Osborne a cleaner shot against Senator Pete Ricketts. A former director with the U.S. Grains and Bioproducts Council says the organization's work to expand markets for corn, sorghum, barley, and ethanol products is proving vital for farmers. Jim Reed, who farms in central Illinois, says export demand continues to be a saving grace for commodity prices.
5: Corn exports this year already 30% ahead of last year at this time. And last year was a record export year for corn. Ethanol is the same way. Just tremendous amount of exports going on. Really has kind of really helped, you know, put a floor underneath the market for the price.
4: Reed says the council's efforts to develop trading relationships in more than 30 countries provide farmers with some of the highest return on investment of their checkoff funds. That's news from the WJAG and Norfolk Daily News Newsroom. For those stories and more, go to WJAG.com.

0: 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Plus, we're going to tune into the world of Hollywood, and it is National Hamburger Day, so we're going to talk about some of the best hamburgers around. We'll talk about it on My Country 106 Kicks.
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0: 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Well, it's now time to tune in to the world of Hollywood. And we're talking about season 2 of the X-Men 97 series is set to arrive. The second season of the Emmy-nominated Marvel Animation series is set to debut on July 1st. It'll continue the story of the mutant team of X-Men who are divided and thrown across different eras in time as they make their way home. Disney Plus also revealed the trailer for the new season. The show's voice cast includes Ross Marquand as Professor X, Matthew Watterson as Magneto, Ray Chase as Cyclops, and Jennifer Hale as Jean Grey. It looks like it's going to be a fun one. Watching the first season really made me excited. You know, it's fun to be nostalgic about these things, right? Anyway, that's your tune in to the world of Hollywood on My Country 106 Kicks.
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6: Kids Country Weather. Highs level out 87 today. Under overcast skies, winds out of the southeast, 8 to 15 miles per hour. Cloudy skies expected tonight. Chance of rain showers, lows level off around 61. Chance for storms tomorrow, highs around 79. From the Weatherology Weather Center, powered by weatherology.com, I'm meteorologist Paul Trombley for 106 Kicks. Currently, it's 64 degrees.
0: 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Weather My Country, brought to you by Fry Brothers of Ewing. Well, coming up here in just a little bit, we're talking about the best national restaurant chain burgers. That's on the way on My Country, 106 Kicks.

0: My Country 106 Kicks. Well, for this, it's National Hamburger Day. And to celebrate, you might not know which burger to get, right? But there's a list of the best national restaurant chain burgers reviewed by a guy named Burger Beast. Some of these I agree with, some of these I don't. So let's get into it. First one, Buffalo Wild Wings has a double smash burger with American cheese, bacon, grilled onions, pickled Fresno chili peppers, and Hatch chili aioli on a Cholula bun. Now for me, I am not a spicy lover, right? If it's spicy, I normally stay away from it just because I can't handle it, right? So when I see chili pepper, Fresno, and chili aioli, it's too much. I'm just going to stay clear of it, right? It might be good, but it's just not for me. At number two, Cheddar's Scratch Kitchen has a quarter pound medium well burger that comes with four slices of bacon, cheddar cheese, lettuce, tomato, pickle, onions on a brioche bun. Now that one to me sounds the most burger-like, at least that we've read off so far, right? This is one that I would pick up. Our next one, the Cheesecake Factory, has double patties and double cheese on a toasted sesame seed bun with lettuce, tomato, red onion, pickle, and secret sauce. Again, I would more gravitate towards these type of burgers than the ones that reinvent the wheel, as I will put it. Moving on, Chili's has a nearly half a pound of beef topped with Thousand Island dressing, American cheese, diced red onions, pickles, and shredded lettuce on a brioche bun. This one is good, but last time I went to Chili's, they like to over-pepper it for me, and it just ruins it, right? I shouldn't need to drink a whole drink just to take one bite of a burger. At number five, we have Denny's, which I don't think you go to Denny's for a burger. You go for breakfast, right? And lastly, Outback Steakhouse has a half-pound burger topped with Bloomin' Onion petals, American cheese, lettuce, tomato, house-made pickles, onion, and Bloomin' Onion sauce. It all sounds good. It makes me hungry, right? Now, in case you were wondering about the methodology, the burger chain has to appear in 10 states to count. So chains like Fuddruckers and stuff like that, Red Robins, don't necessarily qualify. But they don't have any fast food burgers, right? I don't know. For local chains, I'm going to say it, going to be controversial just a little bit, or local restaurants, I will always get the hired man at the granary. That's the one that I go to, right? Even though it's messy on your hands as a part of the experience, right? But I like burgers. So are you going to go out, celebrate National Hamburger Day? I think I will.
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13: With a look at sports, I'm Pat Cabay. The NSAA State Golf Invite kicked off from various sites across Nebraska yesterday, with several area teams and athletes having a strong day one performance. It's highlighted in Class D, where Creighton currently sits first with a 13-stroke lead over second place Red Cloud. They're followed by Luthan High Northeast at 6th, Plainview 9th, Neely Oakdale's tied for 10th, and Chambers Wheeler Central's 15th. Luthan High's Cole Lawless leads area individual golfers as he currently sits tied for second at a 2-over par 74. Bloomfield's Keaton Gilsdorf, along with Creighton's Ethan Kuhlman and Calvin Wilmes, are tied for 11th. Tegan Burns of Creighton is tied for 14th. In Class C, Norfolk Catholic sits 7th as a team, followed by Battle Creek in 9th, Cedar Catholic 12th, and Boone Central 15th. The Knights Braden Cush and the Braves' Brody Besmer each find themselves inside the top 15, as Cush is tied for 6th, while Besmer is tied for 12th. Over in Class B, O'Neill's Logan Brabett sits 4th individually, while Columbus Lakeview's Grayson Vogt is tied for 5th. And as for Norfolk's two Class A individual golfers, Tyler Gallion sits in a tie for 61st, while Elliot Hansen is 75th overall. Action will wrap up today for all four classes, with play starting at 9 a.m. Norfolk Legion Baseball made the trip to the capital city yesterday for a matchup with Sagewell Orthopedics of Lincoln Northwest. In the juniors contest, Easton Hughes produced 3 hits and drove in 2 runs as Norfolk picked up their first win of the season in a 10-6 outing. Later that evening, James Lamon collected a pair of hits, while Alex McChonsev drove in 2 runs himself as Norfolk doubled up Sagewell 6-3 for their second straight win. As Nebraska softball gets ready to open play in the Women's College World Series, utility player Jordy Fromm picked up another honor as she was named the National Fast Pitch Coaches Association Player of the Year for the second straight season yesterday. Fromm, during that same ceremony, was also tabbed the first team All-American and a Rawlings Gold Glove winner at pitcher, while teammate Alexis Jensen earned third team All-America recognition. The Huskers will begin World Series play against Arkansas tonight at 8:30 on ESPN2. Finally, congratulations to Cedar Catholic's Aniston Wortman, our Kuhar Chiropractic Star Athlete of the Week. During the Class C State Track Invite last week, Wortman medaled in all four of her events, including capturing state titles in the 400-meter dash and 100-meter hurdles, where she set a new state and meet record at 14.09 seconds in the prelims. She also finished second in the 300 hurdles and third in the 100-meter dash. That's a look at sports. I'm Pat Cavey.
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7: Highs level off around 87 today. Under overcast skies, winds out of the southeast, 8 to 15 miles per hour. Cloudy skies expected tonight. Chance of rain showers, lows level off around 61. Chance for storms tomorrow, highs around 79. From the Weatherology Weather Center, powered by weatherology.com, I'm meteorologist Paul Trombley for 106 KIGS. Currently, it's 64 degrees.
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gives his life, then fades away. Another young man takes his place. Average Joe, average pace.

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Also, some Jay Statham and some Diamond Rio on the way. Plus, we have your good news of the day. And we're going to talk about one woman who was caught right-handed without having a right hand. That's on the way this hour on My Country 106 Kicks.

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0: 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Well, it's now time for your good news of the day, and we start in New Zealand for a rescue dog that became a hero after rescuing its new owner from a house fire. The man was sleeping, but the dog bit him to wake him up before the fire spread, and he escaped with only minor injuries. Unfortunately, the home was destroyed, but officials say the man probably wouldn't have survived without the dog rescuing him. Moving on to Delaware, a 108-year-old woman just renewed her driver's license, which means she can keep driving until the age of 115. Her name is Susan Young Brown, and she credits her longevity to staying active, which includes exercising regularly and maintaining a daily routine. And lastly, in Boise, Idaho, a senior living center is giving residents a chance to experience bike rides again by using a stable three-wheel version called the Blessing Bike. The program allows seniors with limited mobility to enjoy the outdoors once again. The residents say that the rides bring back wonderful memories from the past and provide them with some freedom that they thought they had lost. That's your good news of the day on My Country 106 Kicks.
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11: Highs level off around 87 today. Under cloudy skies, southeast winds 8 to 15 miles per hour. Cloudy skies expected again tonight. Chance of thunderstorms. Lows level off around 61. Thunderstorms likely tomorrow. High temperatures reach up to 79. Cloudy skies expected. From the Weatherology Weather Center, powered by weatherology.com. I'm meteorologist Paul Frombly for 106 Kicks. Right now, 70.
0: 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Well, coming up here in just a little bit, we're heading down to Florida to get in trouble for having a hand that we don't have. That's on the way on My Country, 106 Kicks.

0: My Country 106 Kicks. Well, for this story, we're heading down to Florida to talk about an influencer named Katie, who is known on social media for going viral after receiving a traffic citation. Katie is an adaptive athlete who documents life with a limb difference, was pulled over for distracted driving on February 11th. Per a video that she shared on social media, at the time, a Palm Beach County Sheriff deputy claimed she was holding a phone in her right hand while driving along the highway. However, she doesn't have a right hand. Despite that, she was given a wireless communication device handheld while driving offense. A civil penalty with a $116 fine. Days later, the influencer posted a video recapping the event on her TikTok and quickly went viral. She alleged that she was pulled over for using her right hand, but documented her inability to hold a phone in her right hand, considering she doesn't have one. Social media users urged her to fight the ticket, and in the months that followed, she posted the process to dispute the citation. She went to court in late April, pled not guilty, shared an update on TikTok. She was scheduled to return to court on the 27th, yesterday. On Tuesday, ahead of her court appearance, she updated with the body cam footage that she requested to her Instagram and TikTok. In the video, the officers tell Katie that she was pulled over, but Katie simply lifts up her right arm and says, "Obviously not," before laughing out loud and adding, "Do you just want to call this a day?" But the officer insists that he saw her hold the device with her right hand and continued to ask if she was using her phone behind the wheel. He then asked to put her hand to God. She threw up her right hand, or right arm, saying her other hand is to God. The officer went on to ask for license and registration. The deputy requested the citation to be dismissed before the scheduled court hearing. Katie shared yesterday that it was dismissed due to lack of evidence over the holiday weekend. I don't know if I'm the cop. I'm thinking I'm mistaken. I think I'm okay saying that I'm mistaken on certain things, right? I don't need to be right 100% of the time. And when I call someone out for holding a phone in their right hand and they don't have a right hand, just let it go, right? Anyway, more music on the way next on My Country 106 Kicks.
1: Soybeans and corn are higher, cattle are mixed, hogs are lower. I'm John Perkins with a Brownfield Market Update. Speed wins. That's why Stein's focused on delivering higher yielding genetics faster than the competition, and why they release more new Enlist E3 lines than any other company. Stein has yield. Soybeans are around support. U.S. weather looks mostly favorable for late planting activity and for early development. July beans are up 4.5 at 11.89 and 3/4. August is 6 higher at 11.90 and 3/4. July bean meal's up $2.70 at $3.33.30. July soybean oil's down 32 points at $74.94. Corn is up after briefly turning mixed. It's monitoring U.S. planting and development conditions. Weekly ethanol production stocks and export numbers are out any minute. July is up 1.25 at 453 and 3/4. September's 1.75 higher at 461.5. And wheat's mostly lower, with the trade largely pricing in the issues in the plains as it waits for widespread winter crop harvest to get started. July Chicago's down a penny at 621.5. Cotton and rice both seeing varying degrees of technical activity this morning. July cotton's up 6 at 76.22. December's 30 higher at 78.96. July rice is up 4.5 at 12.85. September's 4.5 higher at 13.22.5. Live cattle are mostly higher and feeders are up as they await widespread direct cash cattle business. June live's down 17 at 251.15 and August is up 32 at 242.85. August feeders are 92 higher at 355.55. September's up 132 at 353.12. And hogs are down with yesterday's lower close in pork. June is 97 cents lower at 96.62. July's down 72 at 101.40. Crude oil is firm, well below the session highs, and the Dow's down about 18 points. John Perkins, Brownfield.
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0: My Country 106 Kicks. Well, that's going to do it for me in the studio for this morning. Don't forget, we're going out for fixings in the field today a little bit earlier. But we're still going out to Bruce Grant of Meadow Grove. We'll be out there for the lunchtime hour. We're bringing out Culver's, our food sponsor this week. We also want to thank the Seed House of O'Neill, also Heritage Homes of Nebraska, Lambert's Trailer Repair, FNBO, Elkhorn Valley Equipment, and Culligan of Norfolk, our water sponsor all season long. They have what you need to make your water taste better. Be sure to call today for a free water analysis and see why Culligan is the undisputed leader in residential and commercial water treatment systems. That's Culligan, better water, pure and simple. Like I said, that's going to do it for me in the studio for today. Hope you have a good rest of your Thursday. And that's from all of us here at My Country 106 Kicks.
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5: Highs level off around 87 today. Under cloudy skies, southeast winds 8 to 15 miles per hour. Cloudy skies expected again tonight. Chance of thunderstorms. Lows level off around 61. Thunderstorms likely tomorrow. High temperatures reach up to 79. Cloudy skies expected. From the Weatherology Weather Center, powered by weatherology.com. I'm meteorologist Paul Frombly for 106 Kicks. Right now, 70.
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12: High temperatures reach up to 87 today under cloudy skies. Southeasterly winds 10 to 15 miles per hour. Cloudy skies expected again tonight. Chance of thunderstorms. Lows dip down to about 61. Overcast tomorrow. Storms likely. Daytime highs approaching 79. From the Weatherology Weather Center, I'm meteorologist Jennifer Wojcicki for 106 Kicks. Right now, 75.
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3: Soybeans and corn are up. Cattle are down. Hogs are mostly lower. I'm John Perkins with a Brownfield Market Update. 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Soybeans and corn are higher with technical support. July beans are up 6 to 11.91 and a quarter. August 7 higher to 11.91 and three quarters. July corn's up 1.5 at 4.54. September's 2.5 higher at 4.62 and a quarter. Live and feeder cattle have turned lower as live bids start to surface in Kansas. June live's down 77 at 250.60. August is 27 lower at 242.22. August feeders are down 70 at 353.92. And hogs are mostly lower on spread trade and demand questions, with June down 105 at 96.55 and July 95 lower at 101.17. John Perkins, Brownfield.
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2: High temperatures reach up to 87 today under cloudy skies. Southeasterly winds 10 to 15 miles per hour. Cloudy skies expected again tonight. Chance of thunderstorms. Lows dip down to about 61. Overcast tomorrow. Storms likely. Daytime highs approaching 79. From the Weatherology Weather Center, I'm meteorologist Jennifer Wojcicki for 106 KIX. Right now, 75.
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2: Hey folks, Jeffrey Steffen with you. It is our final run for Fixins in the Field in the spring season, and we are headed to the Bruce Grant Farm over by Meadow Grove, and we're going to take him food from Culver's. And I have Steph and I have Eden here from Culver's. Steph, how are you?
3: I am great.
2: All right, what are we taking to the Grant Farm today from Culver's?
3: We're taking roast beefs, sandwiches, salad, and mashed potatoes and gravy.
2: All right. And Eden, is Eden a good worker for you?
3: Oh, Eden is excellent.
2: All right. Eden, what's your story? Where are you from, bud?
4: Concord, Nebraska.
2: Okay. How does a young lad from Concord, Nebraska end up working at Culver's in Norfolk?
4: We moved here just because it was close. It was almost a city, but not as big as like Omaha. Mm-hmm. So we're happy to be here. We really like it. Okay. And my fiance has a job here, so that's why we kind of moved here.
2: Give your fiance a shout out. Who is it?
4: Jada Van Dusen.
2: Okay, and when's the big day?
4: January 22nd.
2: All right, mark it down. You're all invited to their wedding on January the 22nd. Where's it gonna be, Eden? That's okay. And we appreciate the local Culver's of Norfolk here because they appreciate our local farming families. And, of course, they pray for a safe and successful season this year. So stop into the local Culver's today in Norfolk. What would you recommend today, Steph, on a hot, muggy day?
3: A cooler.
2: All right. Something cold, and they can handle that for you at Culver's. All right, gang, we've got our food, and we are headed to Meadow Grove to the Bruce Grant Farm. We'll check in with you when we get there. It's Fixins in the Field on My Country 106 Kix.
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7: Kids Country Weather.
8: High temperatures reach up to 87 today under cloudy skies. Southeasterly winds 10 to 15 miles per hour. Cloudy skies expected again tonight. Chance of thunderstorms. Lows dip down to about 61. Overcast tomorrow. Storms likely. Daytime highs approaching 79. From the Weatherology Weather Center, I'm meteorologist Jennifer Wojcicki for 106 Kix. Right now, 81.

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2: Hey, folks, it's Fixin's in the Field, and we are at the Bruce Grant Farm outside of Meadow Grove, Nebraska. We're finally here, thanks to many of our fine sponsors, and one of our sponsors is FNBO, and Luke is with me here. Luke, good to see you again.
3: Yeah, good to see you, too.
2: Okay, so renewal season is pretty much finished up.
3: Yeah, for the farmers, it's pretty well wound up, and this time of year, we try to get out and about and kind of get out to the communities and just kind of see our customers out on the farm and stuff. So, but yeah, renewal season went really well. Can't really complain about that.
2: You want to introduce a shady new character you brought along with you?
3: Yeah, Nate Stoll's here. He's been with us 2 months now, and he does ag and commercial lending with me as well. So,
2: okay. Nate, give us your story. Tell us a little bit about yourself personally.
4: Yep, I grew up in Norfolk, came back from college here, been in banking now about 9 years. First fixing in the field today. Actually have some family ties out here to the Grants. Know Richard really well. This is actually my grandpa, and just good to see everybody out, and really can't run anywhere without, you know, our ag economy and how it drives everywhere around us in Northeast Nebraska and the Midwest. Couldn't do it without these guys.
2: Okay. So tell me about what you are doing with FNBO. What's your specialization?
4: Yep. Doing a lot of commercial lending, also a little bit of ag, row crop, cattle, just getting first time farmers started, then also even the older guys that are looking to retire, looking for all their ag lending purposes. I can be there to serve them.
2: All right, look them up. Nate Stoltz at FNBO. And Luke, thanks for doing this, buddy.
3: Yeah, thank you. I've been with FNBO 9 years, and I know we've done it every spring and fall, and very good experience, and we appreciate the radio station putting it on.
2: Yeah, so we love it. We'll see you guys in the fall for sure. Bruce Grant Farm, Fixin's in the Field, having a ball here on My Country 106 Kicks.
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11: Kids Country Weather. High temperatures reach up to 87 today under cloudy skies. Southeasterly winds 10 to 15 miles per hour. Cloudy skies expected again tonight. Chance of thunderstorms. Lows dip down to about 61. Overcast tomorrow. Storms likely. Daytime highs approaching 79. From the Weatherology Weather Center, I'm meteorologist Jennifer Wojcicki for 106 Kicks. Right now, 81.
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5: From the WJAG and Norfolk Daily News Newsroom, I'm Bill Seifert. Residents around the 400 block of South 4th Street in Norfolk were evacuated after a gas leak caused by a vehicle hitting a house early Thursday morning. The Norfolk Daily News reports that Lieutenant Brock Soderberg said Norfolk Fire and Rescue responded to an incident at 2:47 a.m. after a vehicle struck a house and its natural gas meter. Initial crews encountered high levels of gas both inside and outside the structure. Occupants of the vehicle and the damaged structure already have been safely evacuated. Nearby residences were evacuated out of caution until the crews could stop the leak. The Norfolk Fire Division drone team assessed the damaged gas meter, which was found to be completely broken.

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1: Elgin Vetch Day. 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
2: Hey, folks, Jeffrey Steffen. It's Fixins in the Field, and it is our final stop, week number six. We're at the Bruce Grant Farm outside of Meadow Grove, Nebraska, and one of our fine sponsors, Nancy, at Elkhorn Valley Equipment and Tilden. Nancy, how are you?
3: Good.
2: All right, so you and I were just talking about some storminess that's been going on here the last couple of weeks here. And the guys really need to get out there and check their pivots for sprinkler heads.
3: Right. You should be powering up those pivots and getting water through them and checking those sprinklers, because we've had hail and that will damage those sprinklers. 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
2: Okay.
3: And so, you know, it's a good time to get them done.
2: You guys can help the guys navigate that?
3: Yeah, we can. 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And and so, yeah, we got
2: 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I mean, there probably should be because it's been so dry, but we're finally going to get some rain here. We've had rain, and the next few days are looking promising.
3: Exactly, exactly. So maybe we won't need those systems much this year, but it's always good to have things checked out.
2: It's great backup here, and if you're in line for a new pivot here, Ranky is the way to go.
3: That's right, they are, and I think we got some good discounts coming up here shortly.
2: Okay, so check them out. 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
2: Right, check them out on Facebook here, and they're right inside Tilden, Nebraska. 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They're a part of Fixins in the Field at the Bruce Grant Farm, and we're broadcasting live on My Country 106 Kix.
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8: Cloudy skies expected this afternoon with daytime highs approaching 87. Southeasterly winds 10 to 15 miles per hour. Chance of thunderstorms tonight, lows level off around 61. Cloudy skies expected. Overcast skies tomorrow, thunderstorms likely. Highs level off around 79. I'm meteorologist Jennifer Wojcicki for 106 Kicks. Right now, 81.
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2: Hey, folks, welcome back to Fixings in the Field. We're at the Bruce Grant Farm. 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And Lammer's Trader Repair. 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
2: Okay, Lammer's Trader Repair. 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
2: All right. 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
3: Oh, for sure. We do DOT inspections, the annual inspections that you need, or we can just do a service, look it over without the DOT inspection sticker. 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
3: Definitely. 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
2: 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What's the best way to get a hold of Lammer's Trailer Repair?
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2: Online at?
3: You can find us on Facebook or our website is www.lammerstrailer.com.
2: There you go. Thanks for doing this, Christy.
3: Thank you.
2: And this guy, Tracy, I think, I don't know, aren't you married to him or something like that?
3: No, I'm just his office lady.
2: He's taking care of things here. He's doing the eating, right?
3: Oh, yeah, he has to.
2: Yeah, he's doing some serious eating, and that's good. This is great stuff from Culver's. All right, gang, we're having a hoot of a time out here at the Bruce Grant Farm just outside of Meadow Grove, Nebraska. And a big thank you to Lammer's Trailer Repair. Thank you so much, gang. We're on 106 Kix.
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2: Hey folks, Jeffrey, we're at Fixin's in the Field, week number 6. We're at the Bruce Grant Farm. Bruce and Karen are with me. Karen, how are you?
3: I'm doing very well.
2: Karen and I go way back. We used to broadcast live from the Madison County Fair some 30 years ago, didn't we?
3: Yes, those were the days.
2: Those were the days. Bruce, tell me about this operation here.
4: Well, we farm with our son, Jeremy, and my dad is still involved.
2: You got three generations?
4: Three generations, yep.
5: Awesome.
2: Four generations. Okay, now we got wife correcting husband here, so I'm going to be the referee here. Yep. All right, four generations?
3: Yeah, because we have the grandchildren, too, and they love to help. Yep.
2: That's perfect. Okay, row crop operation?
4: Yep, row crop, hay, alfalfa, and we still raise hogs.
2: Okay, and then how about the rain situation out here? How's it been for you so far this year?
4: We were very dry over the winter, and we've had about 2 inches of rain the last 2 weeks, so we're feeling really good about things now.
2: Outstanding. Man, we are standing in a beautiful building here, and this is on Jeremy's place here, I assume.
4: Yes.
2: Tell me about this building.
4: Well, we put it up in 2023. We did not have a shop big enough to get the combine in. We were working basically outdoors a lot of times, so yeah. It was time to upgrade.
2: Yeah. All right. Well, a nice upgrade at that. Karen, so what do you do with your days here? What's your role on the farm?
3: Well, I do a lot with the hogs, and I drill the soybeans, and I help with the haying, and I run the grain cart, and make food, and pay the bills.
2: Yeah, that's what it's all about. But four generations, and farming is always a family thing, isn't it?
3: Yes, it is. And isn't that awesome? How many people get to work with their whole family like that?
2: No kidding. And there is nothing better than raising kids on the farm, because that is quality, that's for sure. All right. Well, thanks for letting us come out.
3: Yeah, well, thank you for coming out and for our sponsors. This is awesome.
2: You betcha. I want to mention our sponsors here before we go. I want to say thanks to Culver's for providing the lunch today. The Seed House in O'Neill, give those guys a call. Locally produced, and they'll come all the way down here from O'Neill. Heritage Homes of Nebraska, Lammer's Trader Repair, the folks at FNBO, Elkhorn Valley Equipment, and a big thank you to Culligan for providing the water for us. 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So a big thank you, and to all of our sponsors for all year long. We will see you in the fall. That's Fixin's in the Field for the spring on My Country 106 Kix.
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6: Skies expected this afternoon with daytime highs approaching 87. Southeasterly winds 10 to 15 miles per hour. Chance of thunderstorms tonight, lows level off around 61. Cloudy skies expected. Overcast skies tomorrow, thunderstorms likely. Highs level off around 79. I'm meteorologist Jennifer Wojcicki for 106 KIX. Currently, it's 82 degrees.
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12: Kids Country Weather.
13: Skies expected this afternoon with daytime highs approaching 87. Southeasterly winds 10 to 15 miles per hour. Chance of thunderstorms tonight. Lows level off around 61. Cloudy skies expected. Overcast skies tomorrow. Thunderstorms likely. Highs level off around 79. I'm meteorologist Jennifer Wojcicki for 106 Kicks. Currently, it's 82 degrees.
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out some way. We was falling fast, we was jumping in. 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
4: Cloudy skies expected this afternoon with daytime highs approaching 87. Southeasterly winds 10 to 15 miles per hour. Chance of thunderstorms tonight, lows level off around 61. Cloudy skies expected. Overcast skies tomorrow, thunderstorms likely. Highs level off around 79. I'm meteorologist Jennifer Wojcicki for 106 KIX. Currently, it's 82 degrees.

My Country 106 Kicks, you are chatting with Carson here on a Thursday afternoon. Just past the 2 o'clock hour, and coming up this hour, we've got music from Frank Ray. Also, Lainey Wilson and John Michael Montgomery. And later on, we'll go to Washington to talk about what happens when some people wake up a little bit grumpy after their nap. It's all this hour right here on My Country 106 Kicks.

0: My Country 106 Kicks, congratulations to everybody qualified for the Backyard Bash. Now, coming up this Saturday, we have our drawing to find out who wins the prize package, including a new Cub Cadet XT1 LT42 riding lawnmower from Mark's Equipment in Battle Creek, a set of Adirondack outdoor chairs from TC Amish Home in Norfolk, a Traeger Pro 34 pellet grill from Dean's Market in Elgin, and a $500 gift certificate from Shamrock Nursery in O'Neill, Shamrock 2 in Norfolk, and Shamrock Garden Center in Neely. Again, that giveaway coming up this Saturday, 11 a.m. over at TC Amish Home here in Norfolk. It's the Backyard Bash giveaway this weekend.
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10: Skies expected this afternoon with daytime highs approaching 87. Southeasterly winds 10 to 15 miles per hour. Chance of thunderstorms tonight, lows level off around 61. Cloudy skies expected. Overcast skies tomorrow, thunderstorms likely, highs level off around 79. I'm meteorologist Jennifer Wojcicki for 106 Kicks. Currently, it's 82 degrees.
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2: That last one from Aaron Tippin here on My Country 106 Kicks. Don't forget, in just a couple minutes here, we'll head out to Washington to talk about how some people wake up from their naps a little bit grumpy. That's after more music. 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

0: My Country 106 kicks. Our story this hour takes us to Washington, where a father and his adult son were enjoying a day at Lake Meridian Park last weekend when a stranger punched the father in the face because he believed he was being mean mugged. Back on May 23rd, the father and son were sitting near the lake when an adult stranger suddenly punched the victim and caused injury to his forehead, according to the Kent Police Department. Officers arrived shortly after and made contact with the victim. The officers learned that the suspect had just left the parking lot before their arrival. Shortly after, officers did talk with the suspect, and after he was taken into custody, they learned that the suspect thought he was being mean mugged and admitted that he was, quote, grumpy after waking up from a nap. And a witness also reported that they had seen the suspect drinking before taking his nap. This one's one of the weirder stories here. Now, I too, once in a while, wake up from a nap a little bit grumpy, but that doesn't give this person the excuse for causing what he did. Just a really, really weird situation here. You hope the man is okay. It sounds like the man is okay, but just a really, really weird situation here. The whole situation just sounds like it could have been avoided. The man would have gotten a little bit better sleep.
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8: Norfolk Fire and Rescue welcomed residents to Johnson Park yesterday for EMS Night, a community event focused on emergency medical education, hands-on demonstrations, and public outreach. 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Residents around the 400 block of South 4th Street in Norfolk were evacuated after a gas leak was caused by a vehicle hitting a house early this morning. Occupants of the vehicle and the damaged structure have already been safely evacuated. Records are made to be broken, and with the many things that are developing in high school track and field so far this decade, they are made to be broken in large quantities. Story delivered by staff reporter Dale Miller.
9: Skies expected this afternoon with daytime highs approaching 87. Southeasterly winds 10 to 15 miles per hour. Chance of thunderstorms tonight, lows level off around 61. Cloudy skies expected. Overcast skies tomorrow, thunderstorms likely, highs level off around 79. I'm meteorologist Jennifer Wojcicki for 106 Kicks. Currently, it's 82 degrees.

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1: My Country 106 Kicks, you are chatting with Carson here on a Thursday afternoon. Just past the 3 o'clock hour. Coming up this hour, we've got music from Brett Eldridge. Also, Maren Taylor and Montgomery Gentry. Later on, we're headed to Australia because unlike your yards, your city streets do not need to be watered regularly. We'll talk about it later this hour here on My Country 106 Kicks.

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8: High temperatures reach up to 87 this afternoon under cloudy skies, southeasterly winds 10 to 15 miles per hour. Overcast skies tonight, chance of thunderstorms, lows level off around 60. Storms likely tomorrow, high temperatures reach up to 73, overcast skies. From the Weatherology Weather Center, I'm meteorologist Jennifer Wojcicki for 106 Kicks. Right now, it's 82 degrees.

That last one from Zach Brown Band here on My Country 106 Kicks. Don't forget, in just a couple minutes, we've got a story from Australia about why you don't need to water your city streets the same way you would your lawn. That's after more music. Here's Aaron Watson on My Country 106 Kicks.

0: My Country 106 kicks. Our story this hour takes us to Australia, where a water main bursts every 73 minutes in Queensland, new data has revealed, with local governments warning the state's pipe network has deteriorated to a high-risk condition. The report calls for immediate action to address the 15% of the council's treated water lost through pipe leaks and bursts over 2025. This is equivalent to 52 Olympic-sized swimming pools every day. According to the report, the estimated cost to replace the pipes deemed urgent short-term renewal priorities alone is $5 billion. The LGAQ says more than half the network is at or nearing the end of its useful life. When all local government-owned water and wastewater infrastructure is considered, the estimated cost for replacement reaches around $45 billion. Really, really unfortunate situation here. It's wild that it's this expensive to take care of, and wouldn't you think that in an emergency like this, that it would be able to get replaced in a little bit more efficient way? I don't know, it just seems like this is a lot of hassle that has to be taken to try and get this figured out, and that's a lot of water that is ending up on the city streets and causing a lot of problems.
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0: of the vehicle and the damaged structure have already been safely evacuated. Records are made to be broken, and with the many things that are developing in high school track and field so far this decade, they are made to be broken in large quantities. Story delivered by staff reporter Dale Miller.
1: Chance of thunderstorms tonight. Otherwise, cloudy skies expected. Lows of aloft around 60. Southeasterly winds 5 to 10 miles per hour. Cloudy skies expected again tomorrow. Thunderstorms likely. Highs level off around 73. From the Weatherology Weather Center, powered by weatherology.com, I'm meteorologist Jennifer Wojcicki for 106 KIX. Right now, 81.

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Just past the 4 o'clock hour, coming up this hour, we'll hear from Cody Jinks. Also, Cooper Allen and Ricochet. And later on, we're headed to Texas to talk about the new Great Pyramid. It's all coming up this hour right here on My Country 106 Kicks.

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9: Kids Country Weather.
10: Chance of thunderstorms tonight. Otherwise, cloudy skies expected. Lows of aloft around 60. Southeasterly winds 5 to 10 miles per hour. Cloudy skies expected again tomorrow. Thunderstorms likely. Highs level off around 73. From the Weatherology Weather Center, powered by weatherology.com, I'm meteorologist Jennifer Wojcicki for 106 Kicks. Right now, 81.
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1: 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Don't forget, in just a couple minutes here, we've got a story about the new Great Pyramid in Texas. That's after more music. Here's Low Cash on My Country 106 Kicks.

0: My Country 106 Kicks, our story this hour takes us to Texas, where a trio of golf fans paid tribute to their game of choice by assembling the world's largest golf ball pyramid from 19,019 balls. The trio led a team of volunteers in the golf ball pyramid construction at Benbrook Lake as part of the Benbrook Heritage Fest last September. The finished structure was comprised of 19,019 balls, beating the previous record of 17,575. The record-breaking pyramid featured 38 rows of carefully stacked golf balls, and the team was not allowed to use any adhesive or anything to keep the golf balls in place. The base of the pyramid was braced by a custom-built wooden stage. This is a really, really cool thing here to have that many golf balls, be able to build a tower with that many golf balls. 38 rows is really, really impressive. You wonder how long it actually took them to put it together. There's no record of how long it took them. That would be really, really impressive to stack the golf balls into a pyramid consisting of 38 rows. That's really, really impressive. It's now time for your Cash Grain Report, brought to you by Dick Implement of Norfolk.
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2: Here are your afternoon cash grain bids from area elevators. At mid-afternoon Thursday, corn was trending higher by 3 cents. Beans were trending higher by 10 cents. ADM Columbus, cash corn 439, new crop 467. Bloomin' Ag Bloomfield, cash corn 401. 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CBA 8120 Randolph, cash corn 404, new crop 435. Cash beans 1120, new crop 1121. ADM Enola, cash corn 419, new crop 442. Cash beans 1127, new crop 1124. Cargill Albion, cash corn 425, new crop 452. Cash beans 1136, new crop 1124. Central Valley Ag Humphrey, cash corn 411, new crop 432. 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
11: From the WJAG and Norfolk Daily News Newsroom, I'm Bill Seifert. Residents around the 400 block of South 4th Street in Norfolk were evacuated after a gas leak caused by a vehicle hitting a house early this morning. According to Lieutenant Brock Soderberg, Norfolk Fire and Rescue responded to an incident at 2:47 a.m. after a vehicle struck a house and its natural gas meter. Initial crews encountered high levels of gas both inside and outside the structure. Occupants of the vehicle and the damaged structure already had been safely evacuated. Nearby residences were evacuated out of caution until the crews could stop the leak. The Norfolk Fire Division drone team assessed the damaged gas meter, which was found to be completely broken with natural gas flowing directly into the structure. Norfolk Fire personnel worked jointly with NPPD and Black Hills Energy to mitigate the leak. After an hour and a half, the leak was stopped, the damaged structure was ventilated, and nearby residents returned to their homes. No injuries were reported. The Nebraska Game and Parks Commission is looking to provide additional hunting and fishing opportunities on private lands through its Open Fields and Waters program. Landowners willing to allow public walk-in access for hunting or fishing can receive annual per-acre payments through the program. Participating landowners are afforded liability protection. Additional financial incentives are often available for habitat improvements, such as Conservation Reserve Program enrollment and management upgrades. For more information, you can visit OutdoorNebraska.gov. That's news from the WJAG and Norfolk Daily News Newsroom. I'm Bill Seifert.

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My Country 106 kicks. It's now time for the Ride at 5. Coming up this hour, we've got music from Dylan Scott, also Preston Cooper, some Dustin Lynch, and Dierks Bentley throughout the course of the hour as we get you ready for Backstage Country coming up here at 6 o'clock. It's going to be a great night ahead. Let's get it started here with the Ride at 5 on My Country 106 Kicks.

0: 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Let's ride. It's the Ride at 5.
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15: Chance of thunderstorms tonight. Otherwise, cloudy skies expected. Lows level off around 60. Southeasterly winds 5 to 10 miles per hour. Cloudy skies expected again tomorrow. Thunderstorms likely. Highs level off around 73. From the Weatherology Weather Center, powered by Weatherology.com, I'm meteorologist Jennifer Wojcicki for 106 Kicks. Currently 82.
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5: Hey, Backstage Country. It's Elena, and this week's host is repping the great state of Louisiana. We're so happy to have him, Jordan Davis. Hi.
6: Thank you. I am so happy to be here with y'all. Thank y'all so much, and I'm going to be sharing some stories behind my music, including my latest single, Turn This Truck Around.
5: 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More with Jordan Davis is coming your way on Backstage Country.

0: It's Backstage Country. I'm Elena. Jordan Davis is your host this week, and we're catching up on all the things. You know, Jordan, it's been a minute since I've seen you.
1: Yeah.
0: You were here last year, right around when Learn the Hard Way was either just coming out or had just come out.
1: Yeah, just coming out.
0: Yeah, so now that you are coming up on an almost year anniversary of the album, what has this last year been like for you with this era of your music and your catalog?
1: Yeah, it's been, I'm so proud of this record.
0: Yeah.
1: It's been fun. You know, we toured it and got to play some amazing venues off of this record. Red Rocks was the bucket list spot that we've been able to do. And then doing our first headlining tours in Australia and going back to Europe. It has been busy. And it's actually been cool now that after we got back from Australia, we've kind of slowed down and taken some time off. A, because I'm excited to write songs again.
0: Okay.
1: Now that we have a little bit of time off the road and not as busy of a year as we've had. It's been really fun to get back in the writing room and come up with ideas and start working on a new project. But it's been busy on the family front, which has been great. But I think the most thing I'm excited about is I'm just excited to write songs again.
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13: Jake's Country Weather.
14: Chance of thunderstorms tonight. Otherwise, cloudy skies expected. Lows level off around 60. Southeasterly winds 5 to 10 miles per hour. Cloudy skies expected again tomorrow. Thunderstorms likely. Highs level off around 73. From the Weatherology Weather Center, powered by weatherology.com, I'm meteorologist Jennifer Wojcicki for 106 Kicks. Currently, it's 81 degrees.
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1: It's Backstage Country. I'm Elena. Jordan Davis is your host this week. We're talking about all kinds of things, including your music. And of course, we got to go all the way to the beginning.
2: First one.
1: Singles you up.
2: Yeah.
1: First number one.
2: First number one. First single. Yeah, it's crazy.
1: Thing that launched your entire career. I mean, changed your life, really. Yep. I think it's fair to say that.
2: 100%.
1: But thinking back to when you got that number one song, did you actually like really sit in it and get excited and celebrate? Or does that, as an artist, not as a songwriter only, but like as an artist, does that make you go, oh my God, we got to get what's next? Like, we got it. Like, do you remember what feelings you had when
2: yeah.
1: it went?
2: Luckily, I didn't look too far into, I really drank that one in, probably a little bit too much.
1: Did you almost get a little comfy?
2: Well, I just, like, luckily with that being the first one off of the record, I felt really good about, you know, having some songs behind it. And I'm glad it worked out that way because I was able to celebrate, you know. Like, I'll be honest with you, that was the last song we wrote for that first record. So, like, we were going with Slow Dance in the Parking Lot for my first single, and then I wrote Singles You Up kind of late in the recording process, turned it in, and my team was like, dude, you need to go cut this. Like, this might be our first single. So that kind of took some stress off of, like, well, if this does work, what's next? But yeah, I found out, I believe it was at ACMs. We were out there that I found out that this went number one. So Kristen was out there, and my entire team was out there, the whole label. It was a special night, from what I remember.
1: Well, yeah, I would hope that you probably didn't remember most of it because it is that exciting.
2: We celebrated pretty hard on the first one. Yeah.
1: Was it like back to work right after all of that celebration?
2: No, I mean, luckily at that time we were pretty busy touring.
1: Yeah.
2: So it was kind of shake out the cobwebs and get back to, you know, trying to build a career. We definitely took a couple of days to just be like, hey, you know, like we talked about earlier, this was such that first one was the only dream I'd had coming to Nashville.
1: Right.
2: It's not like you come to Nashville and you're like, all right, I want 15 number one songs. You just want the first one.
0: Don't go anywhere. 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
17: Chance of thunderstorms tonight. Otherwise, cloudy skies expected. Lows level off around 60. Southeasterly winds 5 to 10 miles per hour. Cloudy skies expected again tomorrow. Thunderstorms likely. Highs level off around 73. From the Weatherology Weather Center, powered by weatherology.com, I'm meteorologist Jennifer Wojcicki for 106 Kicks. Currently, it's 81 degrees.
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